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Support for this live stream comes from Brookfield Renewable NA, a provider of clean, renewable, and locally sourced hydropower, reminding listeners to please use caution when recreating near hydroelectric dams, as water conditions can change quickly.

Good evening. It's just about 20 after 9. I'm William Eckert, and you're tuned into North Country Public Radio. The Howl Story Slam returns to Ausable Brewing in Keysville next Tuesday, July 14th at 7 p.m. Bring your true 5-minute story on the theme, What's My Line? Stories about waiting in line, lines in the sand, fishing lines, lines in a play. Well, if it's about a line, it's fair game. That's the Howl Story Slam coming to Ausable Brewing in Keysville on Tuesday, July 14th at 7 p.m. And can't make it, but still want to tell your story? Well, find a complete list of upcoming slams at ncpr.org/howl. 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

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It's about 9:59. 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I'm William Eckert. And send your artwork to NCPR. 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

0: written as a deep gesture of friendship, a musical letter between Mendelssohn and a childhood friend, his violin concerto in E minor, opus 64, Ricardo Chailly conducting the Leipzig Gewandhaus, and violinist Janine Janssen.
1: 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I'm William Eckert. 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

0: a dramatic piece of music that nearly never existed. Faust ballet music from Charles Gounod, the Boston Symphony performing there with Seiji Ozawa at the podium.
1: 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I'm William Eckert. 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Hosts Monica Sandreski and Catherine Wheeler shine a light on the North Country, bringing curiosity and conversational style to the news and happenings across the region, backed by reporting from the NCPR news team. 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

0: poetry in piano form. Frédéric Chopin was young, he had a crush, and after dreaming about her, he put her musical essence into that. His second piano concerto in F minor, the Royal Philharmonic performing with pianist Maria João Pires and André Previn at the podium. 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
1: 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I'm William Eckert. Temperatures are going to be in the 80s as a high today, mostly sunny across the region with a chance for thunderstorms around Saranac Lake and Glens Falls. Temperatures in the higher elevations a little bit cooler, around in the 70s. And get more weather details, as always, at ncpr.org/weather. 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
2: Good morning. The fighting between the U.S. and Iran appears to be on hold for now after two nights of extensive attacks across the Gulf region. Is diplomacy still on the table? It's Morning Edition from NPR News. President Trump keeps warning of the threat of communism in America.

0: Because I've been advertising for years to get a physician to take the job.
1: But here's the issue. The only way that PAs can work in this capacity is by having a supervising physician. In Boland's case, that doctor is 20 miles away in a different county.
0: And he's getting older. And if he were to retire or, God forbid, get sick and not be able to practice any longer, the other PA and myself in the practice in Newcomb would have to stop practicing immediately because we don't have a supervising physician.
1: This is the exact scenario that legislation proposed both in the New York Senate and Assembly is seeking to change. It's called the PA Modernization Act, and it would allow experienced physician assistants, those with over 6,000 hours in practice, to work without physician supervision in hospitals and primary care settings. Boland says it doesn't allow PAs to do anything they don't already do. They won't suddenly be able to perform unsupervised surgery.
0: We're not looking to replace physicians. We're looking to expand access, especially in rural and medically underserved areas.
1: The New York Association of Physician Assistants has been pushing for this change for years, and Governor Kathy Hochul has actually included it in her last few budget proposals. Boland says PAs aren't the whole answer to workforce shortages, but they can certainly be part of the solution, especially because physician assistants have to retake all their medical boards every 10 years.
0: Pediatrics, orthopedics, surgery, ophthalmology, OBGYN, that gives PAs the ability to change practice settings because we have to keep up. That's how we're kind of uniquely qualified to be able to go where the need is.
1: The American Medical Association generally opposes modernization legislation of this kind, calling it, quote, an inappropriate expansion of scope and practice. It says PAs operating without physician oversight can threaten patient safety. Supporters like Boland say this is about removing an administrative hurdle in situations where PAs already work independently. In rural areas like the North Country, he says this could be the difference between getting care or getting nothing.
0: If people go without health care or wait for their health care, then they're not getting their screening mammograms and their colonoscopies. They're not getting their primary care. So they end up going to urgent cares and emergency rooms or just not getting care.
1: Boland says that costs the system money and people their lives. Proponents of the modernization legislation are hoping to see it passed this spring. Amy Feiereisel, North Country Public Radio.
2: Last month, a flu outbreak at an Air Force base in San Antonio, Texas, sickened more than 280 recruits, according to Texas Congressman Joaquin Castro. The outbreak started weeks after the military stopped requiring troops to receive flu shots, citing medical autonomy and religious freedom. Now the armed services have partially reversed that decision as it's come under scrutiny from the medical community. Bonnie Petrie reports for the American Homefront Project.
3: In April, U.S. Secretary of Defense Pete Hegseth changed the Pentagon's policy on vaccines.
4: We're seizing this moment to discard any absurd, overreaching mandates that only weaken our warfighting capabilities,
3: making flu shots voluntary for all troops.
4: And that's why I'm proud to sign this new policy.
3: And according to the chief of infectious diseases at UT Health Houston, Dr. Luis Ostrowski, creating a, quote, epidemiological time bomb

0: love sexy. It's I Know. Hour one of the Beat Authority. Buenas tardes.
1: And stomp your feet. Everybody. Everybody knows.

0: Hi, I'm Chris Like.
1: And I'm Cece Scott.
0: From Elizabethtown, New York.
1: It's Friday, the best day of the week.
0: You're listening to The Beat Authority with David Summerstein on North Country Public Radio.